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Composer's Datebook is produced by APM, American Public Media, in conjunction with the American Composers Forum, reminding you that all music was once new.

Bart Schneemann played oboe with the Radio Chamber Orchestra, Jan Willem de Vriend conducting, the second concerto by Ludwig Lebrun, who was one of the great oboists of his day being exactly the time of Mozart, 1752 to 1790 are his dates. Peter Vispelvay plays this Gigue from the first solo cello suite by Bach.

0: The New York Scandia Symphony, led by Dorit Mattsson, performing Lars Erik Larsson's Pastoral Suite, written in 1938. 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

0: Next time on APM Symphony Cast, the music is mostly French, but that's where the similarities end at Minnesota's Lakes Area Music Festival. Christian Reif conducts a salute to legendary women by Mel Bonis, as well as the magical work that made composer Paul Dukas a household name, and the incredible Symphonie Fantastique by Hector Berlioz. I'm Steve Seal. That's next time on APM's Symphony Cast.
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3: Welcome to Film at 5. I'm Bill O'Connell. This week, Alex North, Unchained Melody. Film at 5 has celebrated composers who came from Europe to Hollywood to invent the sound of music in the movies. Korngold, Waxman, Steiner, and many more. All of them romantics, or neo-romantics, or post-romantics. In the 1940s, composers like Miklos Rocha and Bernard Herrmann introduced a more contemporary musical language. And David Raxon wrote popular song and even jazz-influenced scores. But as film scholar Royal S. Brown says,

0: 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Okay,
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Welcome to the friendly roaches, too.

the first, girl in the second row in the third, scene of the fourth, number in fifth position at 10 o'clock on the nose. I'm the first blonde in Scheherazade, the first swan in the Swan Lake, and I play the thorn and the specter of the rose. In Igrushka, I'm a fairy. In Petrushka, I'm a bear. And in Sylphide, I am something that will really curl your hair. But the season's over for this